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1: Ladies and gentlemen, we've got low cloud cover, so we'll have to go around and try again.
0: But thanks to recent infrastructure improvements, Nanaimo Airport has a new lower landing minimum of 250 feet for instrument landings. That's 43% lower than before. And that means more flights can land safely, even in low visibility.
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1: Good morning. I'm Sage Daniels. The Forest Field Enhancement Society in Ladysmith has raised $9,100 towards its goal of $120,000 to build a new playground. The society is a coalition of Ladysmith Rotary, Kinsmen, Eagles, Lions, and Mid-Island Soccer, and it is hosting a raffle to raise money for the project. Tickets are $100 each and give a chance to win a Sea-Doo pontoon boat, travel voucher, tools, and spa certificate. Other long-term goals for the park include pickleball and tennis courts, a lacrosse arena, and a BMX park. The BC Nurses Union said it has reached a tentative agreement with the province. It came after a majority of members approved job action earlier this month. Vista Radio's provincial reporter Emily Joveski has more.
2: The BC Nurses Union says members now have the chance to review and vote to ratify the proposed agreement reached with the Health Employers Association of BC. It comes after members voted more than 98% in favor of a strike vote mandate earlier this month. The union says the deal includes enhanced wages, better benefits, workplace safety measures, and more funding for minimum nurse-to-patient ratios. Emily Joveski, Vista News.
1: The Supreme Court of Canada will weigh in on a BC appeal court ruling on the province's mineral tenure system and DRIPA. A key part of the ruling in favor of the Gitxaala First Nation said disputes about whether provincial laws align with the reconciliation law can be decided by courts. The province said that leaves it vulnerable to litigation, and it applied to the top court to hear an appeal of the ruling. BC Conservative Indigenous Relations critic Scott McGuinness says DRIPA is still causing uncertainty in BC.
3: But certainly this is a long-term potential solution. In the meantime, we certainly haven't seen any leadership from this government as far as addressing the issues that are in front of us right now.
1: Gitxaala leaders say they welcome the opportunity to make their case to the Supreme Court.
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5: Thank you, Sage, and good morning. Moving on over now to sports in the NHL. The playoffs continued over the weekend. Montreal and Carolina, they're even at a game apiece after Carolina's overtime win on Saturday. And then last night, holy... the Colorado Avalanche jumped out to a 3-0 lead in the game, and everyone thought they're back in the series until Vegas scored 5 unanswered for a 5-3 victory to take a 3-0 stranglehold over the top team in the NHL, Avalanche, and putting the Golden Knights a win away from the Cup final. Tonight, it's Game 3 from Montreal, where the Canadiens host the Hurricanes. That starts at 5 o'clock. In the NBA, the Eastern Conference Finals plays Game 4 tonight, and the New York Knicks are a win away from their NBA Finals. They lead the Cleveland Cavaliers 3-0. Last night, it was the San Antonio Spurs beating up on the Oklahoma City Thunder 103-82 to even that series at 2 games apiece. Game 5 is in OKC tomorrow night. The Toronto Blue Jays open up a series against the Miami Marlins this afternoon. That's at 4:07. The Jays took 2 of 3 from Pittsburgh over the weekend, but fell 4-1 in the series finale yesterday. And maybe you were out in Langford for CFL preseason action. The Edmonton Elks beat the BC Lions 34-16 at Starlight Stadium in Langford on Saturday. The CFL regular season kicks off on June 4th.
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5: Early but no issues out there on the roads this morning. If you do want to let us know of something you're seeing in the valley slowing things down or just passing along information, 250-746-4897 is the number to call or text. For your weather, we could see some wind near the water this morning, gusting as high as 70 kilometers an hour. Elsewhere, we'll see showers, a high of 16. My truck was wet when I left the house this morning, but it didn't rain on my drive in. Maybe it's looking a little bit different now. 16 the high for us today, and we're nearly there already. 9 and a chance of showers overnight tonight. Back into the sun tomorrow. Sunny 21 Tuesday, 23 degrees for us on Wednesday. Right now, 6:04 and 14 degrees.
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6: You're weird. 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
2: Yeah, well,
8: can you take it down a notch?

It is Monday, May 25th. Hello, good morning. Hope you had a great weekend. Get up to lots of fun stuff? Good. Good. Glad. Hope your coffee's tasted good this morning. Welcome to the Sunrise Show. My name is Justice. Thank you so much for being here along for the ride with us. If you have any stories you want to share from your weekend, we went and had some dinner at the beach on Saturday. Shout out Cherry Point Beach. That and then like Old Mill are the goat sandy beaches across the Cowichan Valley. And sometimes you just don't want to walk on rocks, right? But if you want to share any stories from your weekend, 250-746-4897. Elsewhere on the show, another edition of the Radio Hug with our friends at Just Jake's. I want to talk about the Enhanced Steroid Olympics that happened yesterday and how they were a complete flop and a cool job that I'd like to do for a day. And then we can brag about our jobs. It's all part of the Sunrise Show this morning. Thank you for being here. This is Walk Off the Earth.

0: off the earth and rule the world. It's at 6:15 on your Monday morning. Thank you for being with us. Good morning. Hope you had a great weekend. Your weather today, we are expecting some showers. It was like a little bit wet where like my laziness to not cover the barbecue last night before I went to bed, that was wet, but it wasn't like rainy enough that the road was wet. So I don't know how that works, but we are expecting showers today, a high of 16, 9, and a chance of rain overnight tonight before we're back into the sun starting tomorrow for the rest of the week. High today is 16, not getting much warmer. Right now, 14, and time for a look at the nominee for the 840 Idiot.
1: He really is an idiot.
2: Idiot?
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2: That is the most idiotic thing I've ever heard in my life.
4: If you're gonna be dumb, you gotta be tough.
0: 840 Idiot and the nominees for it. Dumb people doing dumb stuff. Idiots making news. Today we go to Gwinnett County, Georgia, where a man faces charges after police say he fired three shots at a shopper he's suspected of stealing at a Lowe's store. The problem was, he wasn't stealing. It was just a kid. Police say 64-year-old Stephen Douglas Wagner, our idiot nominee, pulled a pistol and fired near the garden center around 3 p.m., middle of the day. The arrest warrant says Wagner targeted someone he, quote, believed to be shoplifting. Another warrant describes that the person he shot at as just another person shopping at the store. A Lowe's employee told police the young man had not stolen anything. He was actually just running for his life from the guy shooting at him. This is an interview with an eyewitness.
5: I was then able to look and see where he was shooting, and I saw the young black kid running. He fired one more shot, and he's running basically for his life away from this guy, and he's still shooting, meaning he could have hit him in the back, could have killed him. The store employee came out and said that the person did not steal anything.
0: Did not steal anything. And then the craziest part, I mean, we're already at levels of crazy here. The craziest part is that after police responded and like management from the store came out, Wagner thought he should have been rewarded by the store for his heroics. The eyewitness said he thought he had done nothing wrong and that he should have been rewarded for his actions. Wagner's wife then came out and defended her husband, telling officers he was trying to stop a thief. The problem, there was no thievery going on. The idiot was just shooting at someone because he thought they stole something. Now faces felony aggravated assault and reckless conduct charges and is in jail without bond. Stephen Douglas Wagner, for shooting at someone he thought was stealing something, is our

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1: So Swift, Blank Space is on 89.7 Sun FM and the Sunrise Show. Good morning to you. Happy Monday. Hope you enjoyed your weekend. It is going to be a little bit cooler today, maybe even a little bit windy. Environment Canada saying that there's wind gusts up to 70 kilometers an hour near the Strait of Georgia this morning. So we will keep our eyes on that. Otherwise, it's kind of just showers off and on throughout the day today with some clouds. The high is 16. Tonight, a low of 9 with a 30% chance of rain. Tomorrow, back into the sun and a high of 21. Right now, 629, 14 degrees in clouds out there in the valley. And let's check in with Sage to see what's trending out of the newsroom this morning. Good morning, Sage.
2: Good morning, Justice. The Forest Field Enhancement Society in Ladysmith is holding a raffle to help raise funds for new playground equipment. The society says it has raised $9,100 so far towards its goal of $120,000 for equipment including slides, climbing structures, and swings. We'll talk more about this plus more coming up at the top of the hour.
3: Not being able to get into Crofton because of the ferry lineup.
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0: Theory of a Dead Man and All or Nothing on 89.7 Sun FM. Good morning, 6:36. I hope you had a great weekend. Whether it was quiet or full of things going on, hope you enjoyed whatever it is you got up to. You have a cool job. I've come to realize that, like, the cool jobs are the ones that I just don't understand. Those are the kind of things. Because I don't really know a lot about what goes, like, how real life really works. And I feel like most of us are probably in that same boat. We understand our world and what we do, right? I always answer questions as about, like, radio and how it works, like when I was at Adams on Saturday for their big sale. But then it's like I see the experts talking about tools, and I'm like, oh, I don't know how any of these things work. And then I was getting gas last night. I had to take out a third mortgage to fill up the tank last night. And while I was there, one of the big trucks that, like, fills up the gas station's gas tank was there. And I was just watching the guy do his thing with all the different pipes and all the different, like, tools, and then measuring the gas tank. And I was like, you know what? That looks like a pretty cool job. I think I enjoy the idea of that, because everyone goes and gets gas, and you're the guy that makes sure the gas station has the gas. And it was just one of those things where it seemed like such a routine for the guy in, you know, like all the things he's entering in the little logbook and measuring the gas that was left in, like, the station underground tank and all that. And I was like, wow, that is really cool. And I bet that person doesn't think they have a cool job at all. They're like, yeah, I drive a truck and I pump gas into a gas tank underground. Probably not that cool. I think it's awesome because I don't understand it. But I was just watching an expert at work doing their trade. And I think that's maybe where it is we all have our sort of trade, for lack of a better word. Mine is talking here on the radio, and I don't expect anyone else to understand what all the buttons in here do, but you probably think it's pretty cool because of all of those buttons. But I was just sitting there watching the guy move all, like, the piping around and all the lids and stuff like that, and thought, yeah, that's a pretty cool job. It's not exactly the flashiest thing in the world, but it's clear that the person knew what they were doing. And oh, man, the person that brings gas to the gas stations, I thought that was a cool job, even though that person may not think so. So overall, end of story. When you don't understand how someone's job works, that's when I think it's most cool.
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0: That's Simple Plan, Canadian Rockers, with I Do Anything, and it's here on 89.7 Sun FM. Good morning to you. Thank you for hanging out with us on your Monday. Hope you had a great weekend. I was talking about just a cool mundane job in action that I saw yesterday, because it's a unique job, and I think the jobs that are unique and that I just don't understand, or I never really thought about someone actually doing it, those are the cool jobs. I was getting gas, which is fairly memorable right now because of you remember how much money comes out of your bank account. But I saw the guy who drives the big semi-truck with the tankers on it putting the gas into the gas station. And I was like, huh, that's a cool job. He's got this big, long stick that they put down into the ground to measure how much gas is still in there. And then they're playing with all the tubes and the connectors. And I was like, yeah, you know what? That's a really, really cool job, because I never thought about, there's obviously a lot of math involved when it comes to like how much gas has been used at that gas station, or how much gas they need to put in the tank, or how much is in the truck. And I assume this truck is going to different gas stations. But then it's like, well, how often does this happen? Because people are getting gas all the time. Anyways, I just thought it was cool. And it's along the lines of things that I don't understand, I think they're cool. And it's things that you see all the time, right? Whether it's the person filling up the tanks at the gas station, or I was just getting off the phone with Travis, who drives a logging truck. And one of the things that I've always thought was really interesting about logging trucks is when you see them and they don't have any logs and they're all folded up, how do they do that?
1: I guess after you get unloaded, you pull underneath a crane, and then I unhook everything, I lift it up, and then set it down on top of the truck.
0: You do it yourself?
1: Yeah. Yeah.
0: Okay. So there's like a specially designed crane for this?
1: Yeah, it's just like a big post crane with two cables hanging down.
0: Okay. Yeah, I've always wondered, because like obviously those things are like the trailers are big and heavy, and it seems weird to me that they just fold or come apart.
1: Yeah, you just lift it up and you back underneath it, and then to get it off, you use a machine, it picks it up, you drive out from underneath.
0: Somebody's job is to, oh, I guess it's the driver in this case. Thanks, Travis, for the call, 250-746-4897. Somebody's job out there is to fold up and stack the logging truck trailers. I've always thought, like, how does something that big stack like that? Much smarter people than me in charge of those things.
2: 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Do you have a truck? We'll cap it.
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1: Good morning. I'm Sage Daniels. The Forest Field Enhancement Society in Ladysmith has raised $9,100 towards its goal of $120,000 to build a new playground. The society is a coalition of Ladysmith Rotary, Kinsmen, Eagles, Lions, and Mid-Island Soccer, and it is hosting a raffle to raise money for the project. Tickets are $100 each and give a chance to win a Sea-Doo pontoon boat, travel voucher, tools, and spa certificate. Other long-term goals for the park include pickleball and tennis courts, a lacrosse arena, and a BMX park. The BC Nurses Union said it has reached a tentative agreement with the province. It came after a majority of members approved job action earlier this month. Vista Radio's provincial reporter Emily Joveski has more.
2: The BC Nurses Union says members now have the chance to review and vote to ratify the proposed agreement reached with the Health Employers Association of BC. It comes after members voted more than 98% in favor of a strike vote mandate earlier this month. The union says the deal includes enhanced wages, better benefits, workplace safety measures, and more funding for minimum nurse-to-patient ratios. Emily Joveski, Vista News.
1: The Supreme Court of Canada will weigh in on a BC appeal court ruling on the province's mineral tenure system and DRIPA. A key part of the ruling in favor of the Gitkatla First Nation said disputes about whether provincial laws align with the reconciliation law can be decided by courts. The province said that leaves it vulnerable to litigation, and it applied to the top court to hear an appeal of the ruling. BC Conservative Indigenous Relations critic Scott McInnes says DRIPA is still causing uncertainty in BC.
3: But certainly this is a long-term potential solution. In the meantime, we certainly haven't seen any leadership from this government as far as addressing the issues that are in front of us right now.
1: Gitkatla leaders say they welcome the opportunity to make their case to the Supreme Court.
4: Thanks for that, Sage. All those stories, MyCouchAndValleyNow.com. Moving on over now to sports in the NHL. The Vegas Golden Knights are a win away from the Stanley Cup Finals. They somehow, some way, have a 3-0 series lead over the Colorado Avalanche. Last night looked like the Avs were going to get back in the series, up 3-0 after the first period. Vegas scores 5 in a row to win it 5-3 and take that 3-0 stranglehold. Tonight, it shifts to Montreal, where the Canadiens host the Carolina Hurricanes for Game 3 of that best-of-7 series, tied at a game apiece. That puck dropped just after 5 o'clock tonight. In the NBA last night, the San Antonio Spurs evened their best-of-7 Western Conference Finals series with a 103-82 victory over the Oklahoma City Thunder. Tonight, the New York Knicks have a chance to punch their ticket to the finals. They have a 3-0 series lead over Cleveland. That game starts at 5 o'clock tonight. And the Toronto Blue Jays took 2 of 3 in their weekend series against the Pittsburgh Pirates. They fell yesterday in the finale 4-1. The Jays open up a 3-game set with the Miami Marlins today. That's at 4:07. And somewhat locally, the CFL was on the island over the weekend. The BC Lions in exhibition action fell 34-16 to the Edmonton Elks. The CFL season kicks off Thursday, June the 4th.
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4: No issues out there on the roads this morning, but if you do want to let us know of something you're seeing out there slowing things down or causing any issues, 250-746-4897. For your weather today, it's clouds, some showers, maybe even some wind this morning, gusting up to 70 clicks an hour near the water. 16 are high for today, 9 and a chance of rain overnight tonight. Tomorrow, sunny, 21. Wednesday, sunshine, 23. Thursday, sun and cloud, and 20. Right now, it's 14 degrees.
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It's on 89.7 Sun FM and the Sunrise Show. Good morning. Thank you for a couple of the messages in and some details about a pretty significant accident out there on the roads. If you are near the Nanaimo Airport, that's what's going down. Drive BC has it as a major incident. They say all lanes blocked. I've heard from a couple of people that it sounds like it's southbound that that lanes are blocked. They say assessment in progress. Watch for traffic control. The next update we will see is at 8 o'clock this morning. The text came in from Shannon to 250-746-4897, who does the Nanaimo to Duncan drive every single day. Good on you, Shannon. Says, pretty major detour leaving Nanaimo at the airport. Going southbound highway is closed completely. Going southbound, you need to turn off the highway and go through about 15-minute detour through the farmlands to come back on the highway just south of the airport. I'm thinking that the detour is through Cedar. I think. But I also saw people in the Nanaimo and Area Highway Road Reports group on Facebook talking about Cameron and Timberlands Road, which is on the opposite side of the highway from Cedar. So I don't totally know where the detour is, but there is one apparently, and it does take a little bit of extra time. If you are headed through the Cassidy area and the Nanaimo Airport, there is an accident there causing delays in the southbound direction. We'll keep our eyes out for the update from Drive BC coming out at 8 o'clock. If you do want to pass along anything else you're seeing, you absolutely can do so. 250-746-4897. It is always appreciated as the eyes and ears for us out there. I will be the mouth. Thank you, Shannon, for answering. Says the detour is definitely on the right-hand side of the highway. You can't turn off to go Cedar. It's too early to get to that detour. Yes, it's definitely right off the highway. Okay, yeah, so I guess you're headed down like Timberlands and that sort of area. Again, not super familiar with that sort of section, but Timberlands, maybe Spruceton. Is that how you say that road? Not a Cassidy knower. I'm sorry, I'm not the Cassidy encyclopedia, but there are detours out there and there are traffic control people in place. So if you're near the Nanaimo Airport and the Cassidy area, there is an accident and a detour. The other thing that I want to talk about and shout out and say thank you about is the Best in the Valley vote. It's something that community votes, and I think it's kind of like The Citizen and some other news organizations that put it on. But I see this every year, and I try and tell people not to vote for me. But it's I want to give some love to the actual DJs in the community. I was just texting with Jason, who used to work here and, of course, do this show in the morning. But I love checking out the community votes, and for some reason, people think that I'm an actual DJ. I'm not. I'm a talker. I'm a host, I guess. So I always do like to give a shout out to the actual DJs here in the community, the people that you would hire to work your wedding or your party or your big event or whatever it is, because I am not one of those. I can't remix. I can't wicka wicka do anything like that. I just talk and hopefully say something entertaining. Me and Jay were both nominated for the for awards as part of the local DJs category, which thank you for the nominations. It's appreciated. But the actual DJs, DJ Crispy Bacon, awesome name, All Occasions DJ and Lee Entertainment. Shout out to all of you, the actual DJs of the Cowichan Valley that people should hire for their parties. Not me. Not a disc jockey. There's actually zero discs in the studio. Because if I had to do like CD swapping or like vinyl records, oh, this show would be even less polished than it already is. Cardigans, it's Love Fool. Good morning.

Those are the Cardigans. It is called Love Fool, and it's here on 89.7 Sun FM and the Sunrise Show. Good morning to you. Happy Monday. A little darker, a little cloudier, and hard to tell through the couple of sets of windows. A little bit wetter. At least the forecast is calling for some showers off and on today. Our high is 16. We're already at 14, so not getting too much warmer than this. We're talking about an accident that's out there in near the Nanaimo Airport that has the highway closed in the southbound direction. Thank you to the texts coming in with the

0: through Timberlands, and then it sounds like taking, whether it's Cameron Road sort of thing near the Rondolin Resort area. So that is the update on that accident. We should be hearing more from Drive BC around 8 o'clock this morning. Yeah, Carol said, just past the horse. Yeah, the horse is a good landmark. It's a little bit south of the horse is where the accident is. 250-746-4897 if you want to let us know anything you're seeing out there on the roads. Again, this is an accident that has the highway closed southbound near the Nanaimo Airport. Right now, it is time for the Radio Hug. It is brought to you by our great friends at Just Jake's.
1: Things are really cooking at Jake's. Are you hungry? Just Jake's. Yes, I'm hungry.
0: It is the Radio Hug on 89.7 Sun FM, brought to you by our friends at Just Jake's. A chance to give a big hug, a shout out, and a platform to people in our community doing great things and going above and beyond. Another nomination this week, which we absolutely love getting from people. It's so helpful, and we're happy to give a little spotlight to these people that truly deserve it. Right, Liz?
2: Oh my goodness, it's amazing. We have an incredible community. We always want to know about other incredible people that are out there. So keep the nominations coming in so we know what's happening. But, you know, this next one is, you know, it's not surprising to hear about this. We have an RN at CDH that is an incredible person. Her name is Terry Christofferson, and Lisa Campbell is who nominated her because she's an incredible nurse who gives of herself so much. We need more nurses, please, please, please. But with an incredible amount of grace and just warm-hearted person. She's an incredible woman who's always funny and just like so smart and just cares about every single person that she cares for. And people who are cared for by her obviously feel her sincerity. So I just want to give Terry Christofferson a great big hug and a huge thank you, because obviously your work is being noticed and we so appreciate you.
0: Absolutely. Nursing is a tough and demanding job, and to be able to still be that happy and funny person while doing your job really well is an incredible skill, and is absolutely deserving of a radio hug and a $25 gift card from our friends at Just Jake's. Congratulations, Terry Christofferson, the winner of this week's radio hug.
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3: Hi, Squill. Good day. My name is Howie Thomas. At our school, Couchin Helicula High School and Yathaisit Adult School, we welcome you grounded in our culture, our language, and our teachings.
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0: He's Bad at Love on 89.7 Sun FM, 7:32. Good morning. Today is Monday, May 25th. It is a little rainy out there. There are showers in the forecast today, and it's not going to get too much warmer than where we're at right now. It's a daytime high of 16 degrees today. The road thing that we're following this morning, a pretty significant accident right near the Nanaimo Airport. And the highway is closed in the southbound direction between Timberlands Road and Cedar Road. It sounds like the detour is via Timberlands and then maybe using Cameron Road to get back onto the highway. There are traffic controls and detours in place. We're supposed to get another update from Drive BC around 8 o'clock this morning. But we did just get a text in from Jason saying that there are investigators on scene, potentially a fatality, and that it might be closed for a while longer still. So avoid that area if you can. Again, this is near the Nanaimo Airport, and the closure seems to be between Timberlands Road and the Cedar Road intersections of the number one highway. And it seems like it might still be for a while. Any road updates you want to pass along to us? 250-746-4897. Please do it hands-free. Right now, let's check in with Sage to see what's trending out of the newsroom this morning.
1: Good morning, Justice. The Forest Field Enhancement Society in Ladysmith is holding a raffle to help raise funds for new playground equipment. The society says it has raised $9,100 so far towards its goal of $120,000 for equipment including slides, climbing structures, and swings. We'll talk more about this plus more coming up at the top of the hour.
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0: Cameron Whitcomb and Quitter, and it's on 89.7 Sun FM 740. Good morning. Thank you for being here. We mentioned it briefly on Friday, and the only thing that could have made this funnier is that it went horribly, and it did. The enhanced games were yesterday. This is an idea that I've had, and it's obviously not my own original idea because I wasn't any part of it, but it was basically the steroid Olympics. You know, we watch the Olympics and you'd like to think for the most part, it's probably, you know, clean athletes not doing anything and just training hard and eating well. And, you know, they do the testing for it. Hopefully it's clean and up to above board, right? And the steroid Olympics are the exact opposite of that. They were like, let's pump people with as many performance enhancing drugs as they can and then see what the limits of the human body are. And they did worse than the regular athletes. And when I say regular athletes, I want to rephrase. The clean athletes, which is really funny because I think they tried to go with like a pros versus Joes aspect of this where let's have a couple of clean athletes not doing any drugs to show how much better the enhanced athletes are. And in fact, it had the complete opposite effect. So these enhanced games happened yesterday. And the premise behind them was, let's break a bunch of world records and show how much we've enhanced these athletes. And athletes were given the promise of $1 million if they broke a world record, which, you know, it wouldn't technically be a world record because it'd be enhanced, and $250,000 for winning the event. And here's a pretty good just sample of the rest of the night. There was a Canadian, a guy from Ontario, Bodie Santavi, who is an Olympic or was an Olympic weightlifter. His thing was starting the evening with doing a big weight lift of a world record amount, and he failed it. And they said, let's give him another try, shall we? Make some noise. And everyone was like, okay. And then he failed it a second time. And that was pretty much the aura and the vibe for the rest of the evening. One world record was broken. It was in swimming. But when it came to like the sprinting or the weightlifting or all that other kind of stuff, no records and nobody really even close. So the enhanced games, quite a flop yesterday.
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It's better than Ezra. Good is on 89.7 Sun FM. Good morning to you. Happy Monday. Hope you enjoyed your weekend. If you are out and about and driving around this morning, do be aware there is an accident near the Nanaimo Airport. It has the highway closed, actually southbound between Timberlands and Cedar Road, and you can take a detour. There is one available via Timberlands Road, and there's some traffic control in place there. It's been closed for quite some time now, actually, and according to Drive BC, the next update we'll get is coming up at 8 o'clock, but we're unsure there, of course, if that means a highway reopen or an extension of the closure. Anything you want to pass along to us on the roads, you can do so 250-746-4897. We're talking about the Enhanced Games, which is like the steroid Olympics, and how it was a pretty big flop. I mean, it was one of those where like our expectations were low, but oh my God, this went bad. Because there were three events that were won by the, quote, clean athletes, which were the only ones not juicing at the event, which is kind of a tough look when the entire premise of the Enhanced Games was like, let's see how far the human body can go. One of the athletes by the name of Hunter Armstrong, they did like, I think it was a 50-meter backstroke, and he beat out three other steroid athletes, won 250 grand, which congratulations, that's awesome. There was only one world record broken in the event, and you can't even call it a world record because like it's steroids versus clean. But then the other thing is like they didn't even come close with a lot of them. The women's 100 meter was won with a time of 11.25 seconds, whereas the world record is 10.49 seconds. The men's 100 meter came in just under 10 seconds, which would have broke the world record as of 1968. But no, not even close to Usain Bolt's current world record. And they started off the thing with Thor Bjornsson, who, if you ever watch Game of Thrones, that was the guy that played The Mountain. And they started with just bringing out The Mountain and being like, yeah, deadlift more than anyone ever has before. 1,135 pounds, and he got it off the ground and like maybe to knee height, but couldn't complete the lift. And yeah, it's not that they're like failures, because that would be more weight than anyone has ever lifted ever. But when the premise and the idea of this event is, yeah, these are the craziest athletic feats you've ever seen, kind of a flop. Kind of a flop. Right now, Soul Decision. Ooh, it's kind of crazy. He's on Sun FM. Good morning.

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1: Good morning. I'm Sage Daniels. The Forest Field Enhancement Society in Ladysmith has raised $9,100 towards its goal of $120,000 to build a new playground. The society is a coalition of Ladysmith Rotary, Kinsmen, Eagles, Lions, and Mid-Island Soccer, and it is hosting a raffle to raise money for the project. Tickets are $100 each and give a chance to win a Sea-Doo pontoon boat, travel voucher, tools, and spa certificate. Other long-term goals for the park include pickleball and tennis courts, a lacrosse arena, and a BMX park. The BC Nurses Union said it has reached a tentative agreement with the province. It came after a majority of members approved job action earlier this month. Vista Radio's provincial reporter Emily Joveski has more.
2: The BC Nurses Union says members now have the chance to review and vote to ratify the proposed agreement reached with the Health Employers Association of BC. It comes after members voted more than 98% in favor of a strike vote mandate earlier this month. The union says the deal includes enhanced wages, better benefits, workplace safety measures, and more funding for minimum nurse-to-patient ratios. Emily Joveski, Vista News.
1: The Supreme Court of Canada will weigh in on a BC appeal court ruling on the province's mineral tenure system and DRIPA. A key part of the ruling in favor of the Gitxaala First Nation said disputes about whether provincial laws align with the reconciliation law can be decided by courts. The province said that leaves it vulnerable to litigation, and it applied to the top court to hear an appeal of the ruling. BC Conservative Indigenous Relations critic Scott McGuinness says DRIPA is still causing uncertainty in BC.
3: But certainly this is a long-term potential solution. In the meantime, we certainly haven't seen any leadership from this government as far as addressing the issues that are in front of us right now.
1: Gitxaala leaders say they welcome the opportunity to make their case to the Supreme Court.
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5: 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For sports, the NHL playoffs continue. Tonight is Game 3 of the Eastern Conference final series, rather. A couple rounds ahead of where I thought. Carolina and Montreal, that's at 5. The Habs on home ice tonight, looking to take a 2-1 series lead. Carolina won Game 2, 3-2 in overtime. In the West, oh boy, the NHL's best team is on the ropes. The Vegas Golden Knights last night erased a 3-0 first period deficit to win 5-3. And take a 3-0 series lead. Game 4 of that series is tomorrow at 6 o'clock with the Golden Knights a win away from the Cup Final. In NBA playoff action yesterday, the San Antonio Spurs evened their Western Conference Final Series against the Oklahoma City Thunder. 103-82 was the final there. Tonight, the New York Knicks have a chance to punch their ticket to the NBA Finals. They lead Cleveland 3-0 with tip-off just after 5 tonight. The Toronto Blue Jays won 2 of 3 on home turf over the Pittsburgh Pirates on the weekend. Yesterday, they fell in the series finale 4-1. The Jays open up a 3-game set at home against the Miami Marlins today. That's at 4:07. CFL preseason, the BC Lions played at Starlight Stadium in Langford, but they fell by a score of 34-16 to the Edmonton Elks. The CFL season kicks off the weekend of June 5th.
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5: For your roads, we are still monitoring the accident and therefore the closure of Highway 1 or Highway 19, I guess it is, the Nanaimo bypass in the area of the airport. We first heard of this just after 7 o'clock that there was a crash that right now has things closed between Cedar Road and Timberlands Road in the southbound direction of the highway. The Drive BC update that just came in 2 minutes ago says the next update will be in 2 more hours. It sounds like the highway is back open, but the right lane is blocked. So we have moved from a highway closure southbound to a down to single lane closure. The right lane is blocked. Assessment in progress. They say watch for traffic control. It is still going to be slow in that area. And the next update will come in just as my show wraps up at 10 o'clock this morning. Anything you want to see out there on the road or you see and you want to let us know about on the roads, 250-746 4897 with a call or a text. For your weather today, clouds and showers off and on for the day. A high of 16 today, down to 9 with a 30% chance of showers overnight tonight. Tomorrow, sunny 21, Wednesday, sunshine 23 degrees. Right now, it's 13 at 8:05.
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Good morning, 8:13. You go on any road trips last weekend, over the long weekend, or maybe you got any planned? Just make sure you do a little bit of preparation before you go. This is one of those things where I think a lot of, and I don't want to generalize this, but I think I'm just going to say mainlanders have been doing a lot of reading of travel magazines and then thought, well, I have to go see this spot on Vancouver Island. Hilarious story that has come out of the National Observer. So this is like, you know, a big publication about people blowing tires on logging roads on Vancouver Island. And the place they're talking about is San Joseph Bay, up the very northern tip of Vancouver Island. Beautiful, picturesque beaches, Cape Scott Provincial Park. But they have gotten a lot of publicity for San Joseph Bay through these travel magazines and rankings of, you know, best beaches in the world. It was number 36 in the world's 50 best beaches in 2023 by a travel magazine. And so people are like, oh, we have to go, we have to see this, without realizing what the journey to get to San Joseph Bay looks like. And I'll be the one to admit, I've never been to San Joseph Bay, but I've been at least as far as Port Hardy, and I know that there is quite a ways still to go after you get to Port Hardy. And the back roads here on the island, they can be interesting. I had my first back roads experience back in the fall. Me and a buddy were like, yeah, let's go fishing in Nitnat. And I was like, cool, sounds good to me. And then I just like Google Maps Nitnat right now, and like, it only takes you so far, right? It basically only takes you to Kissinger Lake and North Shore Road, where it intersects with Yubo Road. And then it's dirt, right? And we had a back roads map from like 10 years ago, but gates and things had changed since then. And we eventually got there, but it probably took about an hour longer than it was supposed to. And we just ended up in like the mountains and the ecological reserve. And we're like, ah, yeah, no, this seems wrong. And flipped and turned around. But this story is talking about how people are bringing rental cars on the logging roads, North Island, and trying to get to San Joseph Bay, or they're blowing a tire because they're driving highway speeds on the dirt and gravel road and hitting a pothole and then realizing, oh, there's no cell service here either. So my advice to, not necessarily you, because you live in the Cowichan Valley, you've been out on those logging roads behind Lake Cowichan and Yubo, you know how it works. But other people, do a little bit of preparation before you go on one of those back roads road trips. Because one of the things about finding those picturesque, heavenly, beautiful spots here on Vancouver Island is usually the journey is a little bumpy and pothole ridden. You ever had a weird back roads experience? Maybe you had one of your tires go on you on a logging road, or you got lost and had nowhere to turn around. If you want to share your backroads experiences, your Vancouver Island logging roads journey, 250-746-4897. This is Coleman Howell. Fireproof is on Sun FM. It's the Sunrise Show, the show that stars you.

0: in hell, that is Fireproof. It's on 89.7 Sun FM on your Monday morning. Thank you for being with us. My name is Justice. Hope you had a great weekend. Get up to some fun stuff. A little bit cooler, of course, out there today with some showers off and on for the day. It is time now for the smile of the day. It is brought to you by our friends at Thrifty Foods. Some stand-up comedy for you in the morning. Today, we've got John Mulaney talking about crime news.
1: I've always been too interested in crime news, like cold case files and that kind of thing. I love reading crime news in general. I like the local paper in a city because they always have good crime coverage. And it's funny to me when the local paper will try and make someone sound prettier after they're murdered. Like, you'll walk by the newsstand and you'll see the headline like,

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0: 3MA and the old me, and it's here on 89.7 Sun FM and the Sunrise Show. Good morning. Thanks for hanging out. Appreciate you being along for the ride with us on your Monday. We've got your 840 idiot coming up right around the corner. But first, let's check in one more time with Sage, who's got everything covered from the MyCowichandValleyNow.com newsroom. 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
1: Good morning, Justice. The Forest Field Enhancement Society in Ladysmith is holding a raffle to help raise funds for new playground equipment. The society says it has raised $9,100 so far towards its goal of $120,000 for equipment including slides, climbing structures, and swings. We'll talk more about this plus more coming up at the top of the hour.
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0: 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Good morning. It's time for the 840 Idiot.
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0: 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Jiffy Lube Duncan, in and out of Jiff at 60 Trunk Road. All right, here's a story coming out of Gwinnett County, Georgia, where a man faces criminal charges after police say he fired shots at a fellow shopper he suspected of stealing from a Lowe's. 64-year-old Stephen Douglas Wagner was shopping when he pulled out a pistol and fired at people around the garden center at 3 o'clock in the afternoon on a Saturday. The arrest warrant from police states that Wagner, quote, targeted someone he believed to be shoplifting. Another warrant describes the person as he shot at as another person at the store. A Lowe's employee ran out, told police that the young man who was being shot at had not in fact stolen anything and was just there checking out the plants. Here's an interview that played on the news when they were talking about a witness to the idiocy.
5: I was then able to look and see where he was shooting, and I saw the young black kid running. He fired one more shot, and he's running basically for his life away from this guy, and he's still shooting, meaning he could have hit him in the back, could have killed him. The store employee came out and said that the person did not steal anything.
0: So you have a random guy who's just like, oh, that person must be shoplifting, and starts opening fire. 64-year-old Stephen Douglas Wagner. The craziest part is, and we're already pretty high level of crazy, is that when police and store employees began talking to him, Wagner said he thought he did nothing wrong and thought he should have been rewarded by the store for his actions. Then the idiot's wife came outside and defended her husband, telling officers he was just trying to stop a thief. There was no thief. It was just someone shopping. Wagner now faces felony aggravated assault and reckless conduct charges and remains in jail without bond. Stephen Douglas Wagner shooting at someone because they thought they were shoplifting is today's 840 Idiot.
2: You idiot.
4: Idiot.
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0: of the Eurythmics, it's Sweet Dreams, and it's here on 89.7 Sun FM and the Sunrise Show. Let's give away some grocery money, shall we? Every Friday, we do something called Cart to Kitchen with our friends at Save On Foods, where one of the team members here at Sun FM goes onto the Save On Foods website, and under the Inspire tab, there's tons of recipes to create something new for your family for dinner, for lunch, for snack, whatever it is. And it's great because it tells you exactly what you need and exactly how much those things cost. And it does all the thinking and heavy lifting for you. The only thing you have to do is bring the ingredients home and cook them. And on Friday, one of our staffers here, Tia, and her son Jax made me a pretty awesome little snack. Peanut butter stuffed dates. There were raspberries on top, some flax and hemp seeds on there as well. It was actually really good. It was like a very natural PB&J. It was really, really good. If you want to see pictures of it and the recipe, you can go to our 89.7 Sun FM CJSU Facebook page. 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
1: Good morning. I'm Sage Daniels. The Forest Field Enhancement Society in Ladysmith has raised $9,100 towards its goal of $120,000 to build a new playground. The society is a coalition of Ladysmith Rotary, Kinsmen, Eagles, Lions, and Mid-Island Soccer, and it is hosting a raffle to raise money for the project. Tickets are $100 each and give a chance to win a Sea-Doo pontoon boat, travel voucher, tools, and spa certificate. Other long-term goals for the park include pickleball and tennis courts, a lacrosse arena, and a BMX park. The BC Nurses Union said it has reached a tentative agreement with the province. It came after a majority of members approved job action earlier this month. Vista Radio's provincial reporter Emily Joveski has more.
2: The BC Nurses Union says members now have the chance to review and vote to ratify the proposed agreement reached with the Health Employers Association of BC. It comes after members voted more than 98% in favor of a strike vote mandate earlier this month. The union says the deal includes enhanced wages, better benefits, workplace safety measures, and more funding for minimum nurse-to-patient ratios. Emily Joveski, Vista News.
1: The Supreme Court of Canada will weigh in on a BC appeal court ruling on the province's mineral tenure system and DRIPA. A key part of the ruling in favor of the Gitxaala First Nation said disputes about whether provincial laws align with the reconciliation law can be decided by courts. The province said that leaves it vulnerable to litigation, and it applied to the top court to hear an appeal of the ruling. BC Conservative Indigenous Relations critic Scott McGuinness says DRIPA is still causing uncertainty in BC.
3: But certainly this is a long-term potential solution. In the meantime, we certainly haven't seen any leadership from this government as far as addressing the issues that are in front of us right now.
1: Gitxaala leaders say they welcome the opportunity to make their case to the Supreme Court.
4: Thanks for that, Sage. Those stories and more, MyCowichandValleyNow.com. For your roads, there was an accident earlier on today that had the highway closed near the Nanaimo Airport for quite some time. That is now fully reopened, and it looks like all the volume has moved on through there. Not seeing any issues anywhere out there on the roads now. But if you do see something slowing things down, 250-746-4897, call or text. For your weather, we could see some wind near the water this morning. Wind gusts as high as 70 kilometers an hour. And then it's clouds and showers for the day today. A high of 16 degrees, 9 with a slight chance of rain overnight tonight before we're back into the sun tomorrow. Sunshine 21 tomorrow, 23 in the sun on Wednesday. Right now, 9:04, showers and 12 degrees.
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0: Ed Sheeran, that is Azizam. It's here on Sun FM. Good morning. We're talking about back roads experiences. If you've ever gotten out on the logging roads, it becomes a whole different world out there pretty quickly. Me and a buddy went out to a Nitnap, but got quite a bit lost back in the fall. And, you know, you've come up on the communes and the people living out there. And it's, you know, it's a different place pretty quickly. We're talking about this because there's a story that went out in the Canadian National Observer about people blowing out tires on their way to San Joseph Bay, because it's like logging roads. It's not paved. It's not maintained. It is rural. And if you wanted to share your back roads experiences, we got a call from Kim talking about going to Muchalat Lake outside of Gold River and their journey there.
1: The thing how we got there was we were watching Frame TV on Shaw, and it's like this channel where they just show a bunch of different pictures of places or videos of places, and there was one of parks in BC, and this picture of this lake came up, and I'll send you a picture of it.
0: Okay.
1: But, and we were like, oh my gosh, that's so beautiful. We need to go there. So we looked up where it was, and we're like, perfect. And they have a campground, and it's first come, first serve. So we're like, okay, we don't have any kids this weekend. We're going to go out. It was May long weekend. Took a chance, and we found a campsite, and this picture, like, this lake is absolutely gorgeous. And so, but on the way there, we followed Google because we had no idea where we were going. And sure enough, the line keeps going, and the road did not. So we're like, and there's not even like a cul-de-sac. The road just ends. Like, there's just giant boulders across the road. And so there's a driveway on either side. So we're trying to turn around in this driveway, and the driveway we backed into is the driveway where this, like, little old lady is just standing out on her porch with a bat. And I'm like, my partner's trying to, like, turn the trailer around, and I'm outside trying to give him directions, and she's just standing there staring. Like, I don't even think she blinked.
0: It's so funny. I mean, that's as back roads really as it gets. The phone tells you that there should be a road there, and there is not. But imagine, like, you know, when somebody backs into your driveway, you turn around and you're like, oh, who's coming to my house? What's going on here? Now just imagine if you were, like, the only house for kilometers of forest, and you hear someone rolling up. Yeah, I think some eyebrows would be raised pretty much immediately. But if you want to share your logging road story, your Vancouver Island back roads journey, 250-746-4897. Send me a text. The Wallflowers, it's One Headlight. And it's on Sun FM. Good morning.

0: Stitches.
1: That's Shawn Mendes and Stitches. It's on the Sunrise Show. Good morning. Thank you for being here. This is your good news. We call it Tell Me Something Good, and it's brought to you by our friends at Thrifty Foods.
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1: You've got a chance to support live young music and musicians here in the Cowichan Valley. It's going to be a lot of fun. I'm going to be there this Saturday, 6 p.m., the Cowichan Valley Battle of the Bands is happening at Red Arrow Brewing. Tickets are just $10. And there are some great prizes to be had for these young musicians. There are five local bands from the Cowichan Valley performing. We will be highlighting the last one that's coming in to visit us tomorrow morning, right around this time in the 9 o'clock hour. And these bands are going to be putting on a show for judges, for you, and they're going to be judged with the chance to win some cash prizes. It's being put on by our friends at Shepherd Service Station and the Garment District, along with Longham McQuaid Musical Instruments, us here at Sun FM, and our friends at Red Arrow. Brandon Isaac, who is a fantastic blues musician, is going to be performing directly afterwards as well. Grab your tickets. You can either get them online, Red Arrow Brewing, through their social media page, or at the brewery. Again, they're just $10, and you can support young local musicians, high school age kids here in our Cowichan Valley following their musical dreams. The Valley Battle of the Bands is this Saturday.
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1: If you're into either A, aviation history, or B, John Travolta, this is cool. The BC Aviation Museum down in Sydney has acquired a Cold War era de Havilland Vampire, one of Canada's first fighter jets and part of the Blue Devils acrobatic team. That was what they were called before the Snowbirds happened. And it served from 1948 to 1958. And then the Blue Devils for the next couple of years, 1949 to 1951. And after its military service ended, it's had a bunch of private owners, including John Travolta, who owned the plane from 1989 to 1991. His name is still painted on the fuselage below the cockpit. It was actually the inspiration for a Travolta film called The Shepherd, which came out in 2023. It's about a pilot flying home for Christmas who becomes lost in the fog. And you can go check out that plane that John Travolta used to own. It will be at the BC Aviation Museum in Sydney, which actually is a really cool place. You can go take a tour and walk through the Martin Mars bomber there as well. So if you're into aviation history or just think John Travolta is a pretty cool guy, you can check out his plane at the BC Aviation Museum. Tell me something good on Sun FM.
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5: 9:28 out there on your Monday morning. A little bit of rain, a little bit of clouds in there as well. And we have had some accidents out there on the road this morning. So please do drive carefully. It could be a little bit slick. We've got Jeff on the line with something going on in Mill Bay this morning. Good morning, Jeff.
6: You know, truck upside down on the passing lane of the northbound highway, just at the north side of the intersection of Mill Bay Center, like McDonald's Mill Bay Center and Highway 1.
5: Okay, so, and it's causing problems in southbound direction? Northbound?
6: Northbound direction down to one lane as they deal with this.
5: Okay.
6: But good news is I think he looks just a little shaken up. So
5: okay.
6: I think we're good.
5: All right. Awesome. Well, thank you so much for that update, Jeff. Appreciate it.
6: You're welcome. And everybody's on site.
5: That's good. Yeah. So all the emergency crews are there. I'm just seeing on the traffic maps that things are a little bit more backed up in the southbound direction than they are northbound. But this is between the DeLume Road and Shawnigan Mill Bay Road intersections stretch of the highway, right where that small little bridge is in Mill Bay. So a little bit slower through there. If you do see anything else on the roads, 250-746-4897. Always appreciate people being road rangers and sharing the info. Right now, it's one from Daughtry. 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It's on Sun FM. Good morning.

Lady Gaga, Bruno Mars, and Die With a Smile. It's here on 89.7 Sun FM and the Sunrise Show. Thank you so much for being here and hanging out. We got a couple of texts in over the weekend of people just applauding how awesome that concert was Friday night at the Cowichan Performing Arts Center. EJ had sent this in and said, Trooper did a fantastic job. They still know how to rock. And yeah, so many comments on the social media post as well about how great of a night it was, how they're still a fun, high-energy band. Kelly, had said to us that that was their fifth time seeing Trooper, and as well, so many people sharing how appreciative they are of that band coming to perform here in Duncan at a sold-out show at the Cowichan Performing Arts Center. The Needful opening up for them as well. The Needful partners with us on our Made and Played in Canada feature as well, so that's a pretty cool show. But if you got to go see Trooper on Friday night at the Performing Arts Center, sounds like it was a fantastic show. And if you didn't get to see them, well, at least you can rock out with this one. It's the boys in the bright white sports car on Sun FM. Good morning.

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1: Hey, good morning, Justice. It's Scott.
2: Scott, how's it going?
1: Good. How are you?
2: Oh, I'm great, thanks.
1: Good. You got a couple of minutes?
2: I do.
1: They were fantastic.
2: Yeah?
1: Thank you. Thank you for the tickets.
2: And you said you'd seen them a bunch of times before, and they're still rocking it, eh?
1: Once before, in like 78 or 79.
2: Yeah. And they were awesome?
1: They were fantastic, yes.
2: That's great. I'm glad to hear it. I'm glad to hear that they put on a good show. Like, I don't know how, like, they're obviously not the original band anymore, right?
1: None of them are the same.
2: Yeah.
1: But one of the guys came out, I think, at the end, when, you know, after they did the curtain call. I'm not sure who he was, but he was old. And he wasn't moving very good. So I think he was one of the original guys.
2: Okay.
1: Apparently one of the roadies is the son of the original bass player.
2: Okay, that's cool.
1: Yeah, it was kind of neat. But yeah, they started off with Three Dressed as a Nine, and you know, played all their hits. You know, General Hand Grenade and Here for a Good Time and Boys in the Bright White Sports Car. You know, like they were great. One of the t-shirts they had, it said, "Arrive, raise a little hell, depart."
2: That's great.
1: It was awesome.
2: Yeah. Well, I'm glad you had an awesome time, Scott. I'm glad the tickets went to someone that really enjoyed it.
1: Oh, and I appreciate it. And Sun FM rocks, man.
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0: Delaney Jane's Bad Habits on 89.7 Sun FM. Good morning. Thank you for being here. Appreciate your camaraderie on this Monday morning. That is it for us. I just want to give a thank you once again to everyone listening. I wanted to give a thank you to everyone that voted for both me and my former coworker Jason Hatton as some of the runner-ups as the best DJ in the Cowichan Valley in the community votes. But we're not DJs. At least I'm not a DJ. You can't hire me to do an event. But I appreciate the vote, and I appreciate you for being here. Have a great rest of your Monday. We'll chat again tomorrow from whenever you wake up. And until then, as always, have a good one and be safe. See ya.
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Just a Girl, no doubt, here on 89.7 Sun FM. No doubt you're hanging out with us today and having a good time on your way through. Hi, Bergie, in your radio now and taking over for Justice. I'm sure you had some fun in the Sunrise Show from whenever you woke up. Well, we've got more of that to come here in our show today. I've also got a great gift card to give away from a local establishment. So we'll get into that in hour number two. We'll have the Viper Fuels Vault for you and a very special Monday edition. Sorry I missed you on Friday. You can hear I'm still a little bit stuffed up, struggling with the sneezes and the boogers and all that yucky stuff. Allergy season upon us. So we're going to talk about our weaknesses as well as I'm just useless for a couple days of the year when those cottonwoods are flying around. Thank you for kicking it with me today and hanging out. We're going to get you through into the afternoon. I'm Noah Bergstrom, and let's play some great tunes, starting with a local band. The Porter Brothers and Steal My Show are here on Sun FM. Thanks for hanging out. Happy Monday.

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Hasn't Hit Me Yet is here in the midday show. 10:20, and time for us to take a look at the current conditions and weather here in the Cowichan Valley. Bit of a wet one to start off. I imagine I was not alone in the sense of shock I felt when I woke up this morning. We always leave the windows open while we sleep this time of year to keep it cool. And it was more than cool. It was cold. Cold air and wet blasting through the window first thing. Of course, I also left my window open in the car, which is a classic Bergie maneuver when it rains. What rains once in the month, and that's the day that we leave the window open, of course. Okay, today, looking like 18 will be your high temp, and these showers are going to persist all the way through into this evening. When temperatures drop on down to 9, you'll see a 40% chance of showers through the night. But throughout the day today, just a few showers in the forecast is what we're seeing and saying. Out here on the south side of town, it is a bit gray and wet still here. 12 degrees is the temperature right now. And tomorrow, it's going to take a turn for the better. 21 and sunny on your Tuesday. And same for Wednesday. We'll have a full 7-day weather report for you with our news at noon. And of course, if you can't wait, you need your

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9: If you're seeing something on the roads, please let us know at the Fido texting line, 250-746-4897. We'll keep you up to date with that weather and as well the ferry conditions looking a little bit rough today as some delays being caused by just busy schedule and maybe by delayed ferries, as the bad weather is kind of taken to the water as well. The next ferry with availability out of Nanaimo. 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Next ferry with availability out of Victoria. The 12 o'clock does have some space, but the afternoon sailing's getting very full. 3% available at 3 p.m., 4% at 1 p.m., and even 13 at 4 p.m. So if you're making a trip across the water, might be a good time to take a look at those. Rezos out of Nanaimo, yeah, same thing. 2% available for the 120 sailing for vehicle space, 10% available for the 4 p.m., and around 40% for the evening sailings as they get going. Okay, let's start a party here in the Cowichan Valley. 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This is Miley Cyrus on 89.7. Party in the USA.

We're going to keep letting the tunes run here, but I do want to remind you, stick with us through the 11 o'clock hour. We'll be giving away a gift card to White Spot. Yes, local and legendary here in British Columbia, White Spot, hooking us up with $25 gift cards all week this week to celebrate their fish and chips and, of course, quality family time, which you can always find at the White Spot if you bring the right company. So stick with me. We'll be giving away that gift card in the 11 o'clock hour over at the text-in line. And seeing that the clearing of that accident, Justice was reporting on a big incident between Timberlands Road and Cedar Road, which is out by me towards Ladysmith, north of Ladysmith by the Nanaimo Airport. They had that all closed off. So people were having to drive all the way past the Timberlands Pub and then on to Cameron, kind of by, is it Craftsman? No, it's not Craftsman. The Collision, Little Valley Collision. Up by Integra Tire there, just past Ladysmith. That's all clear as of 8:17, but there were some serious delays there kind of from 5 a.m. So keep an eye out on the roads and let me know if you see something or if you're being slowed down. And keep listening to these good tunes and just getting through the workday. Happy Monday. Here's Mariana Trench on Sunday.

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2: 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Work will take place Monday to Friday, 7 to 5, and occasionally on weekends to accommodate critical stages of the project. Expect traffic delays and single-lane traffic at the start of the project, followed by an extended closure between Phillips Street and Sherman Road. Businesses along Canada Avenue are still open and accessible. 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

Ordinary. Alex Warren is on 89.7 Sun FM. Thank you, everyone, who have texted in with your Road Ranger reports, as well as lots of texts coming in this morning about Trooper over the weekend. Yes, Trooper was at the Couch and Performing Arts Center on Friday, and we hooked up lucky listener Scott with some tickets. So I'm sure I'll play that clip again because he was so excited to get to see them, and he even gave his honest review. At the text in line, though, you have been telling me, well, it was a really great show. Tracy just sent a photo of her and the lead singer. And yeah, I mean, that's a pretty good get. We recently, Diane sent me a photo that her son had made of her and Chad Kroeger. It was AI generated, but it looked pretty similar. So Tracy, maybe you should put this one up on the fridge for sure to celebrate that you got to see Trooper last Friday. And of course, opening for them was The Needful. And they're the band that we featured in our Maiden Played in Canada program. So that's really sweet that they're touring with Trooper. That is insane. That doesn't get better than that. Also, our very own Darian Gerard opening for Trooper later this summer, too, here on the island. So that's sweet. 10:44 and some of the best tunes ever coming up. I wanted to let you know, today, the first day of the Canada Avenue construction that has it all shut down from Sherman to Beverly. Really affecting local businesses in that area. Of course, all the businesses on Canada Avenue still open. They want you to know they're still ready to serve you, but it is causing some delays there as this is expected to go on. I've got the dates pulled up here, but well into the fall is what we're expecting. So here's what they're saying. May 25th, 2026 to spring 2027, Monday through Saturday, 7 a.m. to 8 p.m., experiencing delays, and Sherman Road to Beverly Street completely closed on Canada Ave. So keep an eye out, and if you're driving downtown, just take your time, enjoy that island time that you're on, and yeah, maybe here's a slow song. If you're driving downtown in the rain, take it easy.

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Panic at the Disco is here on 89.7 Sun FM. 11:06 now means into hour number two of the midday show. Yes, we're here to get you through, play some great tunes, and send you into the afternoon drive. So in this hour, I've got a great gift card to give away, and all you have to do to enter is text me here before noon. We're going to give this gift card to White Spot away, celebrating the White Spot's new promotion, Tuesday for Fish and Chips, trying to kind of make new routines, new family routines at White Spot. 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Okay, so maybe it's Tuesday night tacos. 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And Fish and Chips Tuesday offers White Spot's guests classic fish and chips at a great value every Tuesday, including $5 off two-piece haddock and chips and $2 off kids' fish pirate packs for those 10 and under. 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That kicks off tomorrow. Tuesday is tomorrow. Yes, so now you're already salivating like me, thinking about fish and chips. 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Here's Somber with Back to Friends on Sun FM.

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0: 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And you know that not only do you find quality food, but oftentimes if you bring the right guests, you find quality time at White Spot. 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Right now, I've got one for you at the Fido texting line. 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And as we take a peek at the weather here, it's 1123. We'll have a full 7-day report for you after the news at noon. It's 14 in Couchin and climbing up to a high of 16 today, expecting mostly showers in the forecast. And this evening, temperatures down to 9. Some more showers.
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0: Shania Twain here on 89.7 Sun FM. Thank you, everyone who is texting in at the Fido text-in line. That line is open until 12, automatically entering people in our sweepstakes for a $25 gift card to White Spot. We're asking you, what is your family ritual? And if you tell us that over at the text-in line, it'll get you entered. Some really great ones coming in, like we saw Glenn. He already does Fish Fridays with his family. Homemade fish and chips in the air fryer with some homemade coleslaw. And of course, homemade tartar. Of course, if there's a time where they also make cheesy beer bread. So some really great routines and traditions, rituals that we're talking about here. Because White Spot wants to celebrate their new Fish and Chips Tuesday special. $5 off two-piece haddock fish and chips and $2 off kids fish pirate packs for those 10 and under. Every Tuesday, White Spot giving a great deal on some delicious haddock, and White Spot serving our community the better part of the Western Canada since 1928 and locally owned right here in Couchin. So if you want to go and spend $25 less than you would, we've got a gift card for you. Just text us at 250-746-4897. And I wondered to myself when we posed this question, what is your family ritual? Did we really have any traditions or rituals? It felt like my mom was always getting creative in the kitchen if she wasn't taking us to eat some delicious White Spot here in Duncan. And so I thought to myself, yeah, I didn't really have a real ritual. But it's because I stole those from my friends. Like on Saturday nights, every Saturday we would spend time at the Ramsey's house off Lakes Road making pizza and slinging pizza. And then in the morning we'd have a bit of a hungover pizza dough bread with some jam, fresh baked bread. 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Well, wherever you're breaking bread or enjoying the company of your loved ones, White Spot wants you to think about their delicious fish and chips. 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

0: Sinking like a sunset. Tom Cochran on Sun FM, 11:51. Wow. Yeah, almost through hour number two. Thank you for kicking it with me, Couchin. That means you've got 9 minutes left on the text in line to get us your family rituals sent in. We're going to talk about these in the Viper Fuels Vault as it kind of coincides with our theme. But if you want to win a really great gift card to White Spot, $25 off your next, maybe you're doing the Tuesday fish and chips, two-piece haddock tomorrow at White Spot, $5 off. And for the kids, Pirate Pack with the haddock as well, also $2 off. So great deals going on over there. And we're going to hook up one lucky listener with this gift card in the 1 o'clock hour. But if you want to be entered, you got to text before 12. So that's your last reminder in the vault today. We're going to talk about family, yes, and rituals and where we break bread, because I've got so many great texts coming in from you, the listeners, who have some amazing rituals. And they don't have to be centered around food, but I know that a lot of times they often are. It's kind of how we work. White Spot wants you to think of them the next time you're thinking about family bonding, and maybe go visit them tomorrow when their two-piece haddock, $5 off, as well as their $2 off kids pirate packs for fish packs. And those are for kids 10 and under. So great stuff. Okay, 8 minutes now to the news at noon, and then we'll head down to the Viper Fuels Vault together. Get those texts in to 250-746-4897.
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1: Good afternoon, I'm Nathan Maylie. The Forest Field Enhancement Society in Ladysmith has raised $9,100 towards its goal of $120,000 to build a new playground. The society is a coalition of Ladysmith Rotary, Kinsmen, Eagles, Lions, and Mid-Island Soccer, and it is hosting a raffle to raise money for the project. Tickets are $100 each and give a chance to win a Sea-Doo pontoon boat, travel vouchers, tools, and a spa certificate. Other long-term goals for the park include pickleball and tennis courts, a lacrosse arena, and a BMX park. Premiers and officials from Canada's four western provinces and three territories are in Kananaskis, Alberta today and tomorrow for this year's Western Premiers Conference. They're focusing on shared priorities to unleash Western Canada's economic potential. They include Indigenous economic opportunities, Western economic growth and trade, Arctic security and defense, energy security and nation-building infrastructure, and public safety and justice. The Supreme Court of Canada will weigh in on a BC appeal court ruling on the province's mineral tenure system and DRIPA. A key part of the ruling in favor of the Gitgatla First Nation said disputes about whether provincial laws align with a reconciliation law can be decided by courts. The province says that leaves it vulnerable to litigation, and it applied to the top court to hear an appeal of the ruling. BC Conservative Indigenous Relations critic Scott McInnes says DRIPA is still causing uncertainty in BC.
2: But certainly this is a long-term potential solution. In the meantime, we certainly haven't seen any leadership from this government as far as addressing the issues that are in front of us right now.
1: Gitgatla leaders say they welcome the opportunity to make their case to the Supreme Court. And the BC Nurses Union said it has reached a tentative agreement with the province. It came after a majority of members approved job action earlier this month. Our provincial reporter Emily Joveski has more.
3: The BC Nurses Union says members now have the chance to review and vote to ratify the proposed agreement reached with the Health Employers Association of BC. It comes after members voted more than 98% in favor of a strike vote mandate earlier this month. The union says the deal includes enhanced wages, better benefits, workplace safety measures, and more funding for minimum nurse-to-patient ratios. Emily Joveski, Vista News.
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5: Yes, Arbutus RV, thank you for our news to noon, as well as Nathan, Emily, and the entire Vista News crew working diligently to get those stories up on digital over on MyCouchAndValleyNow.com. If you can't get enough local news, that's the place to go to be in the know. Okay, and also in the know about sports here. Let's talk about local sports as we look at the BCHL season coming to a close. Last night, the Brooks Bandits defeating the Clippers in five games to be named champions of the BCHL. Couch and Valley Capitals, their season wrapped up with a loss to the Clips. And so not the eventual winners, but the Clips put up a good fight and finished the season second in the BCHL. The Caps are were eighth of the entire league. And they would like to have a similar showing next year as they had a really great regular season and just fell short in the playoffs. So congrats to the Caps, and thank you everyone who followed our coverage of that. That was brought to you by Discovery Honda. The Brooks Bandits are the BCHL champions for 2026. And over in the NHL, the conference finals still underway, going today, Canadiens and Hurricanes in Montreal. Game three goes 5 p.m. puck drop. That series tied 1-1 as of now. Tomorrow, the Avalanche and Golden Knights will reconvene for game number four in Vegas. Colorado at the brink of elimination after losing three straight to Mitch Marner and the Golden Knights. Yesterday, they gave up a 3-0 lead and conceded five straight goals to fall in a pretty pivotal game three. So hopefully the Avs and Nathan MacKinnon can turn the ship around tomorrow night at 6. Today, though, 5 p.m. puck drop between the Canadiens and the Hurricanes, the final Canadian team remaining in the NHL playoffs. And in the MLB, the Toronto Blue Jays first pitch against the Marlins, 4:07 today, their first game in that series, and it's taking place in Toronto. And in the NBA, more conference finals action today as the Knicks and Cavaliers will go in game number four. Tip-off at 5 p.m. New York currently leading that series with a score of 3-0 so far. So chance to eliminate the Cavaliers this evening, 5 p.m. tip-off in the NBA. That's your Sun FM Sports.
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You are in the Viper Fuels vault now. It is 12:12, and we're talking to you about family rituals and songs that remind you of your family. So if it's got the word family in it, or it's got the name of your sibling, well, it'll probably fit here if you want to make a request. 250-746-4897 is the place to do it. The texting line is now closed. Those of you who got your texts in with your family rituals regarding our $25 gift certificate to White Spot, well, stay tuned. In our final hour, we're going to be making some calls and getting one of you live on the air here to earn that gift card and tell us about your family rituals. Thank you, everyone who contributed, and you're in the Viper Fuels vault. So let's keep talking about families, rituals, and everyday people. That's what we are, you know?

everyday people. And what makes us normal? Well, it's the weird families that we had growing up. That's just the seasoning on whatever your flavor is. Thank you, everyone who's texted in your family rituals. That is what we're talking about in the Viper Fuels Vault today, playing you just some of the best songs that suit that theme. And so thank you. Lisa, who texted in and says, our Saturday ritual is to go to the Eagles Hall for their meat draw and cook whatever we win. We would love to go to White Spot for fish and chips. It's my husband's favorite. Well, I would love to hook you up, Lisa. You might be our winner. We're going to announce that in the 1 o'clock hour. So stay tuned if you've texted in and got your name in the draw there. We also had a great text. Robin sent in and said her family goes for brunch at Wonderful, which is a brunch spot, I suppose, in Victoria. Good stuff. Breakfast at Robin's house. That sounds pretty good. Also, Russ, our family does hot dogs around an open fire. And of course, for dessert, marshmallows on a chocolate-covered cookie. Here's a new family ritual I recently learned from Lisa B. here in our Sun FM Studios office. She makes charcuterie s'mores. Yes, buys brie, buys some good cured meats, and then makes that into a sandwich over an open fire. Well, that sounds like a family ritual I can get behind. Or maybe you're one that likes the easy rituals, like TV dinner. This is ZZ Top on Sun FM. If you love Swanson, this song's for you.

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0: I'm having a hard time kind of steering us in the right direction here with this Viper Fuels Vault. Do you understand what I'm saying when we say family rituals? Things that you celebrate, whether they're traditions or not. It could just be sitting around the couch and enjoying an episode of your favorite TV show, you know, or food kind of fits into this very specifically, which is why we had TV dinners by ZZ Top here this hour. And maybe it's just things that you do around the house. For example, my partner and I, we're getting back on the horse. We're taking the Mucilax, whatever it's called, the fiber replacement. And that's a ritual every morning. Being concerned for our gut health, our biome, our healthy biomes. So what are your rituals? We want to know over at the Fido text in line, 250-746-4897. Maybe, just maybe, are you one of those...

avid American Idol followers and you've watched all 24 seasons with your family, or Survivor, something like that, then you might remember this artist who sings about leaving the light on. It's David Cook from American Idol in 2008, the winner. And it's here on 89.7 Sun FM. What are your family rituals? We want to know. Never

David Cook, light on here on 89.7 Sun FM. Yes, my partner, she leaves the light on for me when I'm on my way home from a late night or work. But this is something that is a pet peeve of mine for no good reason. Okay, completely ridiculous. When I come home and the light is on, but the door is not unlocked, there is no matter moment for me where I have to go back around. I was like, oh, I would have gone to the front door if the light wasn't on. What is your family ritual? We want to know at the Fido text in line. This next song, a request, Nick and Brandy, awesome texters over at the text in line. Thank you for contributing. They're in on the giveaway for the White Spot gift card as their tradition, Friday night treats, usually a Slurpee and or movie night with the kids. Yes, I've been dabbling in the Slurpees often now that this weather has taken a turn for the nice. I appreciate that that routine, Nick and Brandy. What a great one. Also requesting Under Pressure by Queen and David Bowie. Seems to represent us pretty well. The ritual of morning chaos, getting ready for school and work. So here it is. Queen and David Bowie, Under Pressure, just like all of us, getting ready for work, especially Nick and Brandy getting the kids out the door. I'm glad I don't have to do that, at least.

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2: 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Work will take place Monday to Friday, 7 to 5, and occasionally on weekends to accommodate critical stages of the project. Expect traffic delays and single-lane traffic at the start of the project, followed by an extended closure between Phillip Street and Sherman Road. Businesses along Canada Avenue are still open and accessible. 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
11: 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Hi, Bergie, in your radio and talking to you about the things we do at home, whether they're quirky or kind or maybe just a little bit weird. Thank you, everyone who's texting in here at the Fido Texan line, 250-746-4897, like Jessica, who says, we try and do family games night every month or two, and for holidays, we always do some kind of random food, either appy night, pizza night, and then we play Romoli and horse races afterwards. It's now passed down three generations of the same giant Romoli board and horse race game. That's pretty awesome as you're keeping traditions alive and setting the standard for your house. Thanks, Jess, for the text. Really appreciate it. Doug texts in, says, Chinese food takeout for season finale of Survivor. I don't think you need an excuse. Season finale of Survivor only comes once a year, doesn't it? All right. Madness is here in our house. At Sun FM Studios, our house is the song. Thanks for singing along.

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1: 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We'll continue that conversation in hour number four. 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

Father of Mine, Everclear, is here on 89.7 Sun FM. Yes, we are in hour number four. I know you were thinking that Viper Fuel's Vault, did it get extended? That song would have been perfect for our family tradition, family ritual-themed Viper Fuel's Vault. No, it just didn't fit. There were so many great tunes to play. And so more of that to come here in our final hour of the midday show. Yes, just some of the best songs ever, and they're under the sun here with us. Thank you for kicking it. Of course, if you were hanging out for the 11 o'clock hour, you probably got a text in to me that will get you automatically entered for a great giveaway. Going to be giving this gift card to White Spot away to one lucky listener. So have your phone on you if you got that text in. And of course, continuing our show with Everything Under the Sun. So let's keep having some fun. This next song by Philip Bailey featuring Phil Collins, Easy Lover, is here on 89.7 Sun FM. So am I. Fergie, by the way, with you for hour number four in the midday. Yeah, boy.

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0: Good, how are you?
1: Hey, is Kirsten, are you there?
0: Good, how are you?
1: Good, good. You were selected as our winner for this delicious gift card. Do you know what you were entering for?
0: Yeah.
1: It was 25 bucks to
0: White Spot.
1: Yeah. So I've got the gift card here for you. All you have to do is remind us here on air, what was your family ritual? You had texted me maybe about your aunt.
0: Oh my God. Yeah. We do dinners on Sundays because she's a really good cook and I like to eat food. I thought this was for a grocery card. I was going to use it to go get groceries for her.
1: Well, this is even better because now you don't have to cook for her. You can let someone else do the hard work. And cook her a delicious meal at White Spot. Maybe you bring her out there for Sunday. White Spot is, they're centering their most recent sale, which is $5 off fish and chips on Tuesdays, around family traditions and rituals and getting people together over food. So you're the perfect candidate for this, as you and your aunt already getting together every Sunday.
0: Woo, thank you.
1: Kirsten, thank you so much. We really appreciate it. Did you want to shout your aunt out here? Because she's part of the winner too, I'm sure.
0: Yeah. Holly. Listen sometimes.
1: Awesome. Well, hopefully she's listening now because she's one half of the winning duo.
0: Okay, perfect.
1: Thank you so much, Kirsten. Have an amazing evening.
0: Thanks, Noah.
1: Bye. And thank you, White Spot, for providing us with gift cards all week. 25 bucks off your next White Spot meal. The next gift card available will be during the Sunrise Show with Justice tomorrow. So tune in then as well from 6 a.m. or whenever you wake up.
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0: Little Sister, something a little heavier here on 89.7 Sun FM. Queens of the Stone Age are here in the midday show. Hi, I'm Noah Bergstrom with you till 2 and kicking it before Nicholas takes over and spouts his burger love at you. Yes, Couch and Burger Love continues today. I think he's on day number 12, 13 maybe even, and we're nearing the end of May. So 18 eateries embarked on this journey to vie for the title of best specialty burger in the Cowichan Valley. Nicholas has almost eaten every one. I'm up to like 5 or 6 now, and I have to say, there are no bad burgers in this contest, and there are no bad burgers because a dollar from each going to a great charity. So where will Nicholas Arnold take his afternoon drive show on the road today? Well, you'll have to stay tuned. I'm just here to tell you, you got to get one of these burgers into your gullet. They are delicious, and a lot of them not going to stay on the menu as they are specialty one-time offers. Also, a dollar from each burger going to Enya's Journey, a local charity that's set to build a brand new all-ages accessible playground right here in the Cowichan Valley at Fuller Lake.
1: Boy.
0: So can't go wrong supporting this initiative and being a part of Cowichan Burger Love. Of course, info on that over at cowichanburgerlove.ca. Try one of these delicious burgers today. I cannot speak highly enough of the ones that I've given a go. My most recent mission was to crush the Shack Attack burger from the Grub Shack. It was 2 full meals, for sure. And delicious both times.
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Yes, Kim Mitchell, Under the Sun. Thank you for being here, too. I've been Bergie in your radio, and you've been great. Keep being great out there, wherever you got going. Oh, that's the sound I'm going to be making as I venture on into happy hour. Thank you for spending some time today, and our amazing contributors over at the text-in line who made the show go. I can't get enough of you. I'll see you tomorrow. That's your mission. Listen more tomorrow where we do it all over again. 10 to 2, and Justice is in the Sunrise Show from whenever you wake up. I'm giving up the studio. It's time for me to hit the bricks and let Nicholas Arnold in. But where will he take you as the show goes on the road in the afternoon drive? Giving up the studio, this is Giving Up the Gun. Vampire Weekend is under the sun, and I am no longer. Bye now. Bergie out.

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0: The only thing to cure what ails him is an old-time movie and a ginger ale on the rocks.
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0: 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Good afternoon. Hey, my name's Nicholas. Today out on a gray and drizzly Monday in the beautiful town of Crofton, which I do not come here enough. I'm joined now by Bruce and by listener Glenn, who just showed up at the Brass Bell. Nice to meet you in person. Have we met before, Glenn?
1: At the radio station one time.
0: Oh, yeah.
1: When I came in to get the tickets. Yeah.
0: Glenn.
1: Or a gift certificate.
0: Yeah. Glenn is a frequent Sun Olympian, winner. You won our big prize.
1: The $150 one.
0: Booby trap bingo.
1: Yes.
0: Yeah, it was a whole week long.
1: That was a lot of fun.
0: Yeah.
1: Actually, that one was.
0: Yeah.
1: I mean, they all are, but that one was fun sitting back waiting 3 days to see if I won or not.
0: Yeah,
1: I did.
0: Yeah, it was a week-long contest. That was a lot of fun. And we're doing a month-long contest here this month. The Couch and Burger Love. 18 burgers, 18 restaurants. I'm going to try and hit them all. I have no idea what number this is. It's 14 or 15. Are you getting a little bit of tunnel vision? Bruce is on number 17. Are you getting tunnel vision here, burger after burger after burger?
2: No. I love me my burgers. And I'm looking forward to this one. This one looks like it's going to be big and messy, so I'm looking forward to it.
0: The Backyard Bell Burger on now at the Brass Bell through the end of the month. Bruce is part of a fundraiser for Anya's Journey Foundation, also a competition in there as well for the most highly voted burger amongst all the 18 restaurants. How's the month been so far? Are you hearing some positive feedback about it?
2: Oh, it's ridiculous. I mean, everybody's talking about it, which is amazing. You know, I go to a lot of different places and people talk to me quite a bit. And the response has been fabulous from the community, from the restaurants themselves. And a lot of it has to do with you showing up, Nicholas, so thank you for that. I think it's been one of the best add-ons to this competition that we didn't expect, and it's been a lot of fun.
0: Has been a lot of fun. 18 restaurants, like I said, 18 burgers across the Couch and Valley. Go check out all of them over on their website, couchandburgerlove.ca. Really excited to try the Backyard Bell Burger here at the Brass Bell in Crofton. That's where I'll be spending the 2 o'clock hour here on the show today. Of course, I'll go back to the studio in the 3 o'clock and 4 o'clock as well. So we'll have the Sun Olympics, we'll pull the trigger. All your regular afternoon show faves on the way. Thanks for choosing Sun FM.

0: You're listening to Sound FM. Hey, it's Nicholas. Today, hanging out at the Brass Bell out in beautiful Crofton, which I gotta tell you, I'm joined now by Bonnie from the Brass Bell. I gotta tell you, I don't come out to Crofton enough. It's such a lovely little town out here.
1: Well, you probably should. We're located right at the Salt Spring Island Ferry, and we get a lot of visitors here, so I'm glad you're joining us. Thank you.
0: A great spot. I'm excited to try the Backyard Bell Burger. I understand you've had it before. Can you just give us a rundown of what's on this thing?
1: Absolutely. Well, our burger is our homemade 7-ounce patty. It comes with all the regular stuff, lettuce, tomatoes, onions, pickles. It also has a bit of chipotle tomato mayo topped with onion rings and a drizzle of barbecue sauce. Be sure to bring extra napkins. You're going to need them.
0: And so was there some excitement? I mean, joining Couch and Burger Love, it's a competition. It's also a fundraiser. When you guys were approached with this, was there some excitement in the kitchen to come up with something new and exciting to put out there?
1: Absolutely. We're really excited that Bruce has come up with this idea, because it's not only for a really great cause, Anya's fundraising journey.
0: Yeah.
1: But I think it's really great to be able to bring creativity and competition to the community. So thank you, Bruce, for coming up for this competition. Appreciate it.
0: And what's been the feedback so far? I'm sure you've heard from a lot of people who've had the burger.
1: Well, you know, if you're going to come here to have a burger, it's going to be 10 out of 10. Absolutely. For sure. 100%.
0: All right. Well, thanks so much. Excited to try this thing, the Backyard Bell Burger down at the Brass Bell in Crofton. This is the most northern, right? Chemainus is further up. Yeah. But in beautiful Crofton. We're excited to try this, the Brass Bell Pub, today for the hour here on Sun FM.
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4: 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Work will take place Monday to Friday, 7 to 5, and occasionally on weekends to accommodate critical stages of the project. Expect traffic delays and single-lane traffic at the start of the project, followed by an extended closure between Phillips Street and Sherman Road. Businesses along Canada Avenue are still open and accessible. 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

Hey, it's Nicholas here on Sun. Just curious if you see anything about this. Jane's Road, I've heard that there's a little bit of a situation going on that way. Like on Zuhalem, out in that direction, there's, Jane's Road. It's also Quamichin Road West. I heard that there may be a situation going on over there. If you have any information on this, send us a message over on the Fido text line, 250-746-4897, okay? If you have any updates on this, I hear there might be some traffic diversions around there. Not 100% sure, though. If you've been through that area in the last little bit, send me a message, 250-746-4897. Curious if there is really a situation. I saw something on social media. Just curious if that's the case. Jane's Road, just off of Zuhalem. Let me know. Thanks.

0: You're listening to Sun FM. Hey, it's Nicholas today for the hour. In beautiful Crofton, British Columbia, just up the way from the studio. And the burger has just been deposited in front of us. I'm still joined by Bonnie from the Brass Bell here. That's a pretty substantially sized burger you got here.
1: This burger is huge, and I got to tell you, what really excites me most about this burger is watching people trying to navigate their way into their first bite. So I'm going to sit here, and I'm going to watch Nicholas try and take his first bite, and I hope he doesn't cut it in half, because that would be a crime. And I'm thinking that he might have to dislocate his jaw in order to get his mouth around this burger.
0: I'm going to get some TMJ or something. Like, honestly, I'm looking at this thing, I'm like, I don't know how to attack it, and the one thing that you don't want me to do is what I was gonna do. I was gonna cut it in half.
1: Don't do it. That is really a crime.
0: Okay. I also, it's really standing out to me here, Bonnie. Your fries look delicious.
1: They are fresh cut fries, so they're not shy, and they come with the burger. $17.95. Come on down to Brass Bell, check it out, and we'd love to have you here.
0: And just a reminder of what's going on this burger for us, Bonnie.
1: Okay, it's a homemade 7-ounce patty, and it's got lettuce, tomatoes, onions, pickles, chipotle mayo, onion rings, and a drizzled barbecue sauce. Get your mouth around that, my friend.
0: Okay, I'm going to try and get my mouth around it. Today, hanging out at the Brass Bell with Bonnie, also with Bruce, and with Glenn. Listener Glenn joining us here down at the Brass Bell today. And we're going to all try and attack this thing. We'll have the video up on our Facebook and Instagram pages coming up in just a smidgen. I don't even know how to approach this thing.
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3: 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That's 43% lower than before. And that means more flights can land safely, even in low visibility.
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0: Holy smokes, here at the Brass Bell out in beautiful Crofton. My plate is getting emptier, although there is some scrapings. I did do some scraping after the first bite. I'm sorry, Bonnie, I had to. Lettuce and tomato on a burger? Is this normal?
1: That's okay, man. You like it however you like it, but I will say I just can't even believe that you wore light pants to this event.
0: Okay.
1: Because, yes, it is a messy burger, and I did mention that you're going to need extra napkins, and you might have got a little bit on you, but was it worth it?
0: I might have got a little bit on me, Bonnie. I'm going to need new pants. This is a delicious burger, by the way. We finished it off. What's it called again? It's the Backyard Bell. The Backyard Bell. The barbecue sauce on there, delicious. Go check out our video. It's over on our Facebook and Instagram page now. 7 ounce. Why am I saying that with an accent? A 7 ounce house-made patty with barbecue sauce, chipotle aioli, bacon, cheese, and 2 onion rings. Delicious. But it is messy.
2: Yep.
0: I'm looking here. Can you tell that I've soiled my shirt and my pants here?
1: I don't see a thing. I'm looking the other way, just so you know.
0: Bonnie, you're not even working today. I can't even tip you for saying such nice things about me.
1: But you can tip Caitlin. She served it with a smile. $17.95 with fresh cut fries here at the Brass Bell. Come see us.
0: All right. We're in beautiful Crofton. Thanks so much for having us. It's been a blast, Bonnie. Appreciate you having us in here. And yeah, I got to find some sort of... Do you know how to get stains out?
1: I think you need some soda water, my friend.
0: Okay. We'll get that sorted out. Back to the Sun FM studios. We'll have the 3 o'clock hour coming up with the Sun Olympics brought to you by Country Grocer.
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1: Hey, that's me. Back in the Sun FM studio. And we're mere moments away from the Sun Olympics, brought to you by Country Grocer. Just a heads up, Sun Olympics over on the Fido text line today. Been a lot on the text line. It's been busy this month with Couch and Burger Love, so we'll get back to regular calling in a little bit more often coming the end of the month here. It's been a lot of fun. Stay tuned. $25 to Country Grocer up for grabs. Again, don't call me. It's over on the Fido text line today. 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
1: All right, let's do this. It's the Sunlympics, brought to you by Country Grocer. 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The Sunlympics over on the Fido text line. I've got a $25 gift card to Country Grocer up for grabs if you can answer this question. And since it's over on the Fido text line, I need three things from you in a text message if you'd like to enter. First of all, I need your name, preferably first and last name. I need the keyword, which is trivia, and I need the correct answer to this trivia question. Your name, the keyword trivia, correct answer to this trivia question. Today, I've been looking for an excuse to bring this piece of literature, this piece of media into my show somehow. It's National Towel Day, which is not a day that's actually about towels. It's about the author Douglas Adams, who's very famously known for his book series, The Hitchhiker's Guide to the Galaxy. And in that series, a towel is the most important thing that you can have. It's a ridiculous, I'm sure at some point, LSD-fueled fever dream of a book series, but it's a really fun one. But I will ask,

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0: For the Sun Olympics today, I wanted to say congratulations our winner, Jules, who had the correct answer, the trivia question, which for today, which is National Towel Day, has nothing to do with, like, an actual towel. It has to do with the works of Douglas Adams, a British writer who wrote The Hitchhiker's Guide to the Galaxy. The towel is a key linchpin in that universe. So I just asked, what, from that book series, The Hitchhiker's Guide to the Galaxy, what is the ultimate answer to the great question of life, the universe, and everything? It's a number. That number, 42. No, it doesn't make sense to me. It doesn't make sense to anybody. That's just what it is. Some great literature there, The Hitchhiker's Guide to the Galaxy. If you haven't seen that, it's a good one. So congrats to Jules, who sent in the correct answer. Thanks to everybody for texting in the correct answer. And those are the Sun Olympics, brought to you by Country Grocer. Jules won herself a $25 gift card to Country Grocer.
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1: Good afternoon, I'm Nathan Maley. Ladysmith RCMP are investigating a fatal collision between a motorcycle and a semi-truck. Police responded to the southbound lanes of the Trans-Canada Highway at Timberlands Road around 4:40 Monday morning. RCMP say despite first responder efforts, the rider was pronounced dead at the scene. The highway was closed until around 8:30 in the morning as police investigated the cause of the crash. The investigation is ongoing, and police are asking anyone with information that could help to contact the Ladysmith Detachment. The BC Conservation Officer Service is reminding Vancouver Island and Sunshine Coast residents that bear activity is picking up across the province. They're asking residents to securely store attractants on properties to avoid human-bear conflicts. They say residents should take bird feeders down or bring them inside at night, keep garbage inside until the morning of collection day, and promptly clean up around any fruit trees. People should also ensure their barbecues are clean and to keep them locked inside a bear-proof shed if possible. More resources are available through the BC Conservation Officer Service or WildSafe BC. Premiers and officials from Canada's four western provinces and three territories are in Kananaskis, Alberta today for this year's Western Premiers Conference. They're focusing on shared priorities to unleash Western Canada's economic potential. They include Indigenous economic opportunities, Western economic growth and trade, Arctic security and defense, energy security and nation-building infrastructure, and public safety and justice. And Canada's top court has agreed to hear BC's challenge of an appeal court ruling related to the province's mineral tenure system and DRIPA. Our provincial reporter Emily Joveski has more.
2: A key part of the December ruling in favor of the Gitxaala First Nation said that disputes about whether provincial laws align with BC's reconciliation law, known as DRIPA, can be decided by courts. The province says that puts BC in a vulnerable legal position and has suggested amending or suspending parts of DRIPA. BC Attorney General Nikki Sharma said the province will continue discussions with First Nations on a solution to address the province's legal concerns about DRIPA. Gitxaala leaders say BC has attempted to deny accountability for its promises to align laws with Indigenous human rights standards. Emily Joveski, Vista News, Victoria.
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4: Okay, now into sports. Today in the NHL, one game, it's the Carolina Hurricanes up against the Montreal Canadiens. That series is tied at one game per side. Puck drop at 5 o'clock later today. Tomorrow, Vegas Golden Knights have a chance to sweep against the Colorado Avalanche. Like, I don't think anybody thought that this was the way that this series is going to go. But if Vegas wins tomorrow, they're off to the Stanley Cup Finals, which is just insane. Think about it. Vegas has been around since like 2017-ish, 2018-ish, and they've been in the Stanley Cup Finals twice. They won the Cup once, and Canucks fans still waiting for their first Cup. It's crazy how that all works out. In the NBA today, the New York Knicks have a chance to sweep as well and make it to the NBA Finals. They're up against the Cleveland Cavaliers, tip-off at 5 o'clock today in baseball. Toronto Blue Jays up against the Miami Marlins. That one's first pitch in just a few moments. Now let's shift over to weather. Today in the Valley, high of 16 with a few showers overnight. Tonight, a low of +9, showers continuing through the evening and then into tomorrow. Sunny skies, a high of 22. We're looking at sun all the rest of this week. Daily highs between 16, our chilliest day, which is on Friday, and our warmest day, which is on Thursday, 23 degrees.
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was that John Cougar? John Cougar Mellencamp or just John Mellencamp? We'll never know. It could be all three and none at the same time. By gosh. Hey, it's Nicholas here with you. We are, we're hanging out the back nine of the afternoon show here today. And yeah, we've got Pull the Traeger presented by Valley Vines to Wines on the way. We've got, just going to hang out, listen to some great music, get through the rest of the day. What do you think? Let's do it. Sophie Simmons, daughter of Gene Simmons.

Time for Paul the Traeger, presented by Valley Vines to Wines. They're located just south of Mill Bay, just off the Trans-Canada Highway. For now, this is actually their last week. At the end of the month, they're moving just south of Duncan into that Chaster Road Shopping Plaza. So be ready for that big move. We'll be covering that when it happens. I think we're going to be at their grand opening next Saturday. Not this Saturday, next Saturday at the new place, which is exciting. So we're looking forward to that. Let's get to the segment. Today, as per usual, I'll pull a song out of the library that's not in our normal listening rotation, and I'll ask you, do you like it? Do you not like it? It's pretty simple. You text me either a thumbs up or a thumbs down to 250-746-4897. And yeah, today's song, this is an artist. I've been listening to this girl pretty much nonstop the last week. She's so good. I know a lot of people, they're not a big fan of hers. You got to get into some of her deeper cuts. Megan Trainor is her name. You might know her as the All About That Bass girl. Well, she's also got a lot of other really good songs. Here's one that I'm particularly a fan of. It's called Dear Future Husband. And it's written, she was just, when she was a kid, she was like, hey, I'm going to write a song to my future husband. Here it is. Let me know what you think. It's Paul the Traeger.

0: Meghan Trainor, dear future husband, what do you think? Did you like it? Did you not like it? Send me a message, 250-746-4897. She's got this, like, 50s doo-wop mixed with modern pop. Like, it's a great combo for me. Did you like it, though? Send me a message, 250-746-4897. 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

0: Boom. That's Lenny here on Sun FM. Hey, my name's Nicholas, and we are coming up on 5 o'clock, so we'll take a look at our news, weather, sports for the last time on this gray, drizzly, rainy day here in the Valley. 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